San Quentin, you've been living hell to me. You blistered me since 1963. I've seen them come and go and I've seen them die. And long ago I stopped asking why. San Quentin,

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there's a sound tonight that hasn't been heard yet. Somewhere above the city, wings are trembling in the gray. Soft, restless, holding back something too big to keep silent. The sky stays heavy tonight. No room for the sun, and through it all, one voice always finds you, right when you need it. Your radio friend, right here, right now. So let it fall, let it break. Tonight, even the doves won't stay quiet. Welcome to NPO Radio 2.

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2: I see the crystal raindrops fall and the beauty of it all is when the sun comes shining through.